Thanks for tuning in to Relaxing Favorites with Brooke on the new Magic 97.9. I'm sure you guys have smelt it or seen it. Outside is very, very smoky. Our air quality index is currently at a 225, and this is set to last for at least another 3 days. So if you guys need to take all your extra precautions, stay hydrated, stay inside if you can, and we will get through this. All right, you guys, on now we have Hungry Eyes by Eric.

All right, you guys, it is official. Counting Crows and Hardy are sold out for the Albertsons Boise Open. We do still have a few of those Thursday Nelly admission tickets open. 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
12: You can re-energize yourself in 60 seconds. Yeah, you can do it in 1 minute. Just go run your hands under some cool water. Because when your extremities have a sudden change in temperature, experts say it increases blood flow. It also stimulates the release of noradrenaline, a hormone that boosts alertness and energy. It's the same hormone triggered when you pound an energy drink, except all you have to do is stick your hands under the faucet for a minute.
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12: Should you wash your hands after accessing an ATM? Yes, absolutely. But it's not just because of the keypad, apparently. It's because of the money that's popping out of the machine. So a study from New York University found that the bacteria on ATM keypads is significant, but not always super dangerous. But don't miss this. The cash that those ATMs spit out is teeming with more than 3,000 types of bacteria. The kinds that cause everything from acne to antibiotic-resistant MRSA infections. Yeah, right.
0: Enough of that. 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

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So it does turn out that the Idaho-Oregon border near Jordan Valley is in evacuation mode. So if that is you or near you, please stay safe, stay alert, and stay prepared for what may come.

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As it turns out, their original name was called The Cranberry Saw Us. 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
10: 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In the afternoon, you write it down six more times. Finally, at night, you write it down nine times. That's the 369 method. Writing something down not only solidifies it in your mind, it forces you to be more mindful about your intentions.
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10: 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Psychologists say every adolescent wants to feel independent, and that's hard to do when mom and dad are in their face all the time.
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What is that one song that you think of when you hear relaxing favorites? What is your calming song?

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The studio of the new Magic 97.9 has officially announced the Manheim Steamroller Christmas. It is coming Sunday, December 13th at the Fort Idaho Center.

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6: All right, my intelligent friends, I want you to carry this thought with you. 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
6: Should you wash your hands after accessing an ATM? Yes, absolutely. But it's not just because of the keypad, apparently. It's because of the money that's popping out of the machine. So a study from New York University found that the bacteria on ATM keypads is significant, but not always super dangerous. But don't miss this. The cash that those ATMs spit out is teeming with more than 3,000 types of bacteria, the kinds that cause everything from acne to antibiotic-resistant MRSA infections. Yeah, right.
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10: 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I am here for it, but I also love Madonna. 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

0: 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Just play the game one way. You hit a ball in the gap, run. 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
8: Okay, all you dog parents, next time somebody says, why are you talking to your dog? 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
8: 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The answer is yes. It comes down to nighttime sweat. People with sleep apnea are three times more likely to perspire heavily at least three nights a week. That's compared to people with no nighttime breathing issues.
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8: 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First, texting shows you're willing to speak in their language. After all, a recent Pew survey found that most teens have smartphones these days, and the average teen sends 5 times as many texts per day as adults. Also, text messages give kids a sense of self-control. Psychologists say every adolescent wants to feel independent, and that's hard to do when mom and dad are in their face all the time.
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8: Important piece of health intelligence to share with you, and please share this with your family members. 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But if you don't have a partner or a parent around to give you a heads up, is there a way to tell if you have the hallmarks of sleep apnea without visiting a sleep lab? The answer is yes. It comes down to nighttime sweat. People with sleep apnea are three times more likely to perspire heavily at least three nights a week. That's compared to people with no nighttime breathing issue.
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8: Let's spend a moment together and talk about your weird dreams. 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According to the book Dream On It by Lori Loewenberg, these are classic examples of stress dreams. She says they're simply your brain's way of processing the day's stressful situation.
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6: 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That's compared to people with no nighttime breathing issues.
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5: Intelligence for your life.
6: You can re-energize yourself in 60 seconds. Yeah, you can do it in 1 minute. Just go run your hands under some cool water. Because when your extremities have a sudden change in temperature, experts say it increases blood flow. It also stimulates the release of noradrenaline, a hormone that boosts alertness and energy. It's the same hormone triggered when you pound an energy drink, except all you have to do is stick your hands under the faucet for a minute.
5: Intelligence for your life.
6: It's a goal-reaching technique. It's called the 369 method. You might want to try it. It involves writing down your goals as if you've already achieved them. Like, I'm proud I ran a marathon, or I got the promotion. And then in the morning, shortly after waking up, you write down that three times. In the afternoon, you write it down six more times. Finally, at night, you write it down nine times. That's the 369 method. Writing something down not only solidifies it in your mind, it forces you to be more mindful about your intentions.
11: A better life with Dr. Sanjay Gupta.
12: We've all been there, in a boring meeting, a long lecture, struggling to stay awake. No matter how hard you try, you nod off, and that is never a good look. Aside from the obvious, making sure you're getting enough sleep, there are a couple quick pick-me-ups that experts recommend before you take your seat. If you have time, you might try to squeeze in a quick nap, just a couple minutes even. That can increase your alertness, or try to pop outside for a quick walk, get your blood and your hormones pumping, splash some cold water on your face, or grab a cup of coffee, obviously. If you're not a caffeine drinker, even just taking small sips of water throughout your meeting could be enough to keep you awake. Of course, you could also make a point to engage in the meeting. You're not likely to fall asleep while you're actually talking. I'm Dr. Sanjay Gupta, helping you live a better life.
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3: If I were to ask you what makes for a good night's sleep, you'd probably say a dark, quiet room, not too many things on your mind. But every night when you go to get some Z's, how often do you really think about the temperature in your bedroom? Temperature may be one of the most underappreciated factors in sleep. That's according to the Senior Vice President of Research and Scientific Affairs at the National Sleep Foundation. We often hear about lights and screens and stress, but even modest changes in temperature and airflow can influence both how quickly you fall asleep and how deeply you stay asleep. Most experts will recommend a room temperature of 60 to 67 degrees Fahrenheit. You might also experiment with your sheets and what you actually wear to bed. Play around a bit and see what improves your sleep. You might be delightfully surprised. I'm Dr. Sanjay Gupta, helping you live a better life.
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2: How often do you stop to wonder whether you should share something that's revealing, maybe even embarrassing, with a partner, a friend, or even your boss? In her new book called Revealing, The Underrated Power of Oversharing, behavioral scientist Leslie John says doing just that can help you deepen relationships that are vital to your life. We need people to trust us in order to get things like love, friendship, and career success. That's what she told us. When you make yourself vulnerable by revealing something sensitive, it does make other people trust you. In turn, when you ask someone to reveal something about themselves, showing that interest will generally lead someone to like you more. Why? Because people like to be asked about themselves, she says. It also signals that they are discriminating and choosy, but in a good way. I'm Dr. Sanjay Gupta, helping you live a better life.
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2: A better life with Dr. Sanjay Gupta.
3: There are lots of things you can measure to get an idea of how healthy you are at any given moment. Temperature, heart rate, blood pressure, just to name a few. But how about how healthy you will be and how long you're likely to live? According to a new study out of the University at Buffalo, two simple strength tests are pretty accurate at predicting longevity in older women. One is hand grip strength, and the other is how quickly people can stand up from a seated position without using their arms. By the way, I remember interviewing former President Jimmy Carter when he was quite old and being really impressed how he just popped out of the chair without using his arms. Not a lot of older people can actually do that. But I think the message here is that maintaining strength as you age is going to help you perform everyday activities, but also help you avoid injury and stay independent. I'm Dr. Sanjay Gupta, helping you live a better life.
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5: The conversation starter for you. You may have already seen this. Your next apartment could be inside an old school. Old schools that have been shut down are being repurposed as apartments. It's the same thing that's happening with old office buildings and hotels. Turns out, people really do love living in converted school buildings because they typically offer more natural light. They also usually have tall ceilings, right?
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1: A better life with Dr. Sanjay Gupta.
2: There are lots of things you can measure to get an idea of how healthy you are at any given moment. Temperature, heart rate, blood pressure, just to name a few. But how about how healthy you will be and how long you're likely to live? According to a new study out of the University at Buffalo, two simple strength tests are pretty accurate at predicting longevity in older women. One is hand grip strength, and the other is how quickly people can stand up from a seated position without using their arms. By the way, I remember interviewing former President Jimmy Carter when he was quite old and being really impressed how he just popped out of the chair without using his arms. Not a lot of older people can actually do that. But I think the message here is that maintaining strength as you age is going to help you perform everyday activities, but also help you avoid injury and stay independent. I'm Dr. Sanjay Gupta, helping you live a better life.
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3: Staying active every day will go a long way towards helping you live a happy, healthy, and pain-free life. And there's perhaps no movement more fundamental than walking. It reinforces the alignment, stability, and coordinated muscle activation that supports how your body moves, whether you're doing strenuous exercise or simply going about your daily life. This is according to Dana Santis, a strength and conditioning specialist. Even though you walk every day, Dana does say you can make small adjustments to immediately improve your walking mechanics. So, keep your rib cage stacked over your pelvis. Avoid leaning over or arching your lower back. Allow your arms to swing naturally in coordination with your legs. Keep your gaze forward, your jaw relaxed, and then just breathe in through your nose and out through your mouth. I'm Dr. Sanjay Gupta, helping you live a better life.
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12: You can re-energize yourself in 60 seconds. Yeah, you can do it in 1 minute. Just go run your hands under some cool water. Because when your extremities have a sudden change in temperature, experts say it increases blood flow. It also stimulates the release of noradrenaline, a hormone that boosts alertness and energy. It's the same hormone triggered when you pound an energy drink, except all you have to do is stick your hands under the faucet for a minute.
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12: Here's a conversation starter for you. You may have already seen this. 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Old schools that have been shut down are being repurposed as apartments. It's the same thing that's happening with old office buildings and hotels. Turns out, people really do love living in converted school buildings because they typically offer more natural light. They also usually have tall ceilings, right?
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12: All right, my friends, let's talk about coffee for a moment. 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
1: A better life with Dr. Sanjay Gupta.
2: How often do you stop to wonder whether you should share something that's revealing, maybe even embarrassing, with a partner, a friend, or even your boss? In her new book called Revealing, The Underrated Power of Oversharing, behavioral scientist Leslie John says doing just that can help you deepen relationships that are vital to your life. We need people to trust us in order to get things like love, friendship, and career success. That's what she told us. When you make yourself vulnerable by revealing something sensitive, it does make other people trust you. In turn, when you ask someone to reveal something about themselves, showing that interest will generally lead someone to like you more. Why? Because people like to be asked about themselves, she says. It also signals that they are discriminating and choosy, but in a good way. I'm Dr. Sanjay Gupta, helping you live a better life.
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7: You can re-energize yourself in 60 seconds. Yeah, you can do it in 1 minute. Just go run your hands under some cool water. Because when your extremities have a sudden change in temperature, experts say it increases blood flow. It also stimulates the release of noradrenaline, a hormone that boosts alertness and energy. It's the same hormone triggered when you pound an energy drink, except all you have to do is stick your hands under the faucet for a minute.
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7: Important piece of health intelligence to share with you, and please share this with your family members. 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But if you don't have a partner or a parent around to give you a heads up, is there a way to tell if you have the hallmarks of sleep apnea without visiting a sleep lab? 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That's compared to people with no nighttime breathing issue.
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2: 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Monday morning commute looking very nice with no slowdowns in Nampa on eastbound I-84. Traffic moving at normal speeds between Karcher Road and Garrity Boulevard. That continues eastbound through Meridian on I-84. No slowdowns or merging delays between 10 Mile Road and Eagle Road. Past Eagle Road, normal speeds at the Flying Y and no slowdowns on the inbound connector going into downtown Boise.
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4: 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I'm Dr. Sanjay Gupta, helping you live a better life.
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2: 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Really good looking Monday morning drive. No slowdowns coming out of Nampa on eastbound I-84. Traffic is moving at normal speeds at Karcher Road, continuing through to Northside Franklin and Garrity Boulevard. Eastbound I-84 going through Meridian. Same story. No slowdowns at our normal hotspots at 10 Mile Road, Meridian Road, and Eagle Road. And past Eagle Road, no slowdowns on the inbound.
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4: If I were to ask you what makes for a good night's sleep, you'd probably say a dark, quiet room, not too many things on your mind. 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Temperature may be one of the most underappreciated factors in sleep. That's according to the Senior Vice President of Research and Scientific Affairs at the National Sleep Foundation. We often hear about lights and screens and stress, but even modest changes in temperature and airflow can influence both how quickly you fall asleep and how deeply you stay asleep. Most experts will recommend a room temperature of 60 to 67 degrees Fahrenheit. You might also experiment with your sheets and what you actually wear to bed. Play around a bit and see what improves your sleep. You might be delightfully surprised. I'm Dr. Sanjay Gupta, helping you live a better life.
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0: No slowdowns coming out of Nampa on eastbound I-84. Traffic moving at normal speeds between Karcher Road and Garrity Boulevard. That continues eastbound through Meridian on I-84. Normal speeds between 10 Mile Road and Eagle Road. No slowdowns on the inbound connector going into downtown Boise. And no slowdowns going out towards the Boise Tails.
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5: 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Spotty slowdowns past Garrity Boulevard on eastbound I-84 between Robinson Road and Black Cat Road. Eastbound I-84 going through Meridian, also seeing some very minor merging delays and slowdowns between 10 Mile Road and Meridian Road. Also some intermittent slowdowns between the Cloverdale Road overpass and the Flying Y. Normal speeds on the inbound connector going into downtown Boise, and no slowdowns on eastbound I-84 going out towards the Boise Airport, Micron, and Mountain.
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3: Slowdowns at Nampa on eastbound 94 between Northside and Franklin Boulevard. Also seeing slowdowns between Garrity Boulevard and Robinson Road. Eastbound 94 going through Meridian. Not seeing any major slowdowns or merging delays between 10 Mile Road and Eagle Road, but spotty slowdowns past Eagle Road between the Cloverdale Road overpass and the Flying Y. Going into downtown Boise, normal speeds on the inbound connector and no slowdowns going out towards the Boise.
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2: It's Magic Traffic.
3: Slowdowns at Nampa on eastbound I-84 between Northside and Franklin Boulevard. Also seeing slowdowns on I-84 between Garrity Boulevard and Robinson Road. Eastbound I-84 going through Meridian. No slowdowns or merging delays at 10 Mile Road or Meridian Road. We are seeing some slowdowns going through the Eagle Road interchange. And past Eagle Road, seeing spotty slowdowns between the Cloverdale Road overpass and the Fly.
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17: How often do you stop to wonder whether you should share something that's revealing, maybe even embarrassing, with a partner, a friend, or even your boss? In her new book called Revealing, The Underrated Power of Oversharing, behavioral scientist Leslie John says doing just that can help you deepen relationships that are vital to your life. We need people to trust us in order to get things like love, friendship, and career success. That's what she told us. When you make yourself vulnerable by revealing something sensitive, it does make other people trust you. In turn, when you ask someone to reveal something about themselves, showing that interest will generally lead someone to like you more. Why? Because people like to be asked about themselves, she says. It also signals that they are discriminating and choosy, but in a good way. I'm Dr. Sanjay Gupta, helping you live a better life.
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0: traffic.
1: The earlier slowdowns in Nampa this morning on Eastbound 94 have cleared up. Normal speeds between Northside and Franklin Boulevard, but we are still seeing the slowdowns at Garrity Boulevard continuing through to Robinson Road and Black Cat Road. Eastbound 94 going through Meridian. Normal speeds at 10 Mile Road, Meridian Road, and Eagle Road. Past Eagle Road, some spotty slowdowns remaining between the Cloverdale Road overpass and the Flying Y. Going into downtown Boise, no slowdowns on the inbound connector, and no slowdowns going out towards the Boise Airport, Micron, and Mountain.
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0: 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It's Magic Traffic.
1: No slowdowns on Eastbound 94 coming out of Nampa. Traffic moving at normal speeds between Karcher Road and Garrity Boulevard. We are still seeing some minor slowdowns between Robinson Road and Black Cat Road. But going through Meridian, no slowdowns, emerging delays at 10 Mile Road and Meridian Road. Minor slowdowns going through the Eagle Road interchange, but normal speeds on the inbound connector going into downtown Boise.
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1: 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Slowdowns coming out of Nampa on eastbound I-84 between Garrity Boulevard and Robinson Road. Eastbound I-84 going through Meridian, seeing some very minor slowdowns and merging delays between Meridian Road and Eagle Road. Past Eagle Road, things do clear up with no slowdowns going into downtown Boise on the inbound.
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2: Monday morning commute clearing up very nicely. No slowdowns in Nampa on eastbound I-84. Traffic is moving at normal speeds at Karcher, Northside Franklin, and Garrity Boulevard. Continuing eastbound, no slowdowns or merging delays between Robinson Road and Black Cat Road. I-84 going through Meridian, seeing some very minor slowdowns at Meridian Road, but traffic is moving at normal speeds at 10 Mile Road and Eagle Road. Going into downtown Boise, heavy slowdowns, though, on the inbound connector at Chinden Boulevard.
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13: A better life with Dr. Sanjay Gupta.
14: Staying active every day will go a long way towards helping you live a happy, healthy, and pain-free life. And there is perhaps no movement more fundamental than walking. It reinforces the alignment, stability, and coordinated muscle activation that supports how your body moves, whether you're doing strenuous exercise or simply going about your daily life. This is according to Dana Santis, a strength and conditioning specialist. Even though you walk every day, Dana does say you can make small adjustments to immediately improve your walking mechanics. So, keep your rib cage stacked over your pelvis. Avoid leaning over or arching your lower back. Allow your arms to swing naturally in coordination with your legs. Keep your gaze forward, your jaw relaxed, and then just breathe in through your nose and out through your mouth. I'm Dr. Sanjay Gupta, helping you live a better life.
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It is the new magic in 97.9. I'm Megan Marie. Good morning, sunshine. Kicking off the final week of July, it's going to be another scorching week with highs in the upper 90s, triple digits again by the weekend. Why is Mother Nature trying to fry us? Riddle me this, Batman.

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It's Megan Marie. Couple of holidays for today, July 27th. It is National Scotch Day, which not really a fan of that. It's also National Chicken Fingers Day. That I can get behind. Never met a chicken strip I didn't like. And if I feel like the shadier the gas station, the better the fried chicken is. Yeah. If there's a key on a stick to use the bathroom, you know it's fire.

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Magic 97.9. It's Megan Marie. Thanks for spending the Monday with us. Birthdays for today, July 27th. Actress and comedian Maya Rudolph, I love her. She is 54. Actress Taylor Schilling, Orange is the New Black, she is 42. Actor Jonathan Rhys-Meyers is 49. And baseball great Alex Rodriguez, 51.

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Relaxing favorites for the Monday. It is Magic 97.9. I'm Megan Marie. I just read that ranch prices increased 122% this past decade. Who's to blame? Taylor Sheridan and Yellowstone. Thanks for that.

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Magic 97.9. It's Megan Marie. Hope you're having a great Monday so far, as good as a scorching hot Monday can be. Yeah, gotta love summer in the Treasure Valley, right? Oh, and if you are looking to do some online dating, new study shows that if you're a guy looking for love, you want to have your hobbies as exercising, traveling, and cooking. Those get the most hits as far as women. Outdoor activities, sports, and photography. So just something to think about if you're making that online profile.

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Relaxing favorites while you work, it is magic. 97.9, it's Megan Marie. The Odyssey won the box office again over the weekend. Yeah, I kind of figured it would be Pinocchio Unhinged. Call me crazy. But so far, the biggest movie of 2026, Toy Story 5, just hit over $1 billion at the box office. Can't beat Pixar.

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Magic 97.9. It's Megan Marie. Shark Week is here. Yep, started yesterday through this week, through Friday. There's a woman online. She has like 100 shark tattoos in honor of Shark Week. That is a level of commitment I am not familiar with.

Magic 97.9. It's Megan Marie, the most watched movies on Netflix. Any guesses what they are? These are the past 4 years, by the way. The Boss Baby, number three. The Super Mario's movie is number two, Super Mario Brothers. And number one is K-pop Demon Hunter. So basically, kids are ruling Netflix.

Magic 97.9. It's Megan Marie. Just a heads up, Locust Grove Road has been closed for utility work. Pratt Lane to Phenomenal Street, okay? And that will be reopening October 16th. So it's going to be closed for a while if you have to use that route. Might want to, you know, find an alternate way to get where you're going.

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12: I don't know about you, but my social media feeds are flooded with lotions and potions and gadgets, all promising to unlock different components of longevity. But if you log off, take a step back from all the hype, you'll find that the actual keys to a longer, healthier life are hiding in plain sight. There are four of them. Number one, nutrition. The Mediterranean diet really is the gold standard. Number two, exercise. You should be getting 150 minutes of moderate intensity exercise or 75 minutes of vigorous intensity exercise every week, plus strength training and stretching. Number three, sleep. Sleep is when your body and your brain repair themselves. You should be getting 7 to 9 hours a night. And finally, number four, often gets forgotten, socialization. It's not a bonus, it's a necessity for a healthy life, finding a sense of community, purpose, and belonging. I'm Dr. Sanjay Gupta, helping you live a better life.
13: 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Thanks, guys.
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Magic 97.9. It's Megan Marie. Another day, another recall. Ford Bronco recall. Both Broncos and Bronco Raptors. 565,000 being recalled. 2021 through 2026, Miles, because the harness, wiring, whatever, has a defect and it could set on fire. I literally just bought a new Bronco this past Friday and I can't get it till next weekend because of this recall. So if you have a Bronco, just be aware. You might want to get that checked on.

Magic 97.9. It's Megan Marie. Not only do we have triple digit temperatures again this week, we also have really poor air quality thanks to the wildfires. So if you are really affected by that kind of stuff, might want to stay inside for the time being.

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97.9. It's Megan Marie. Minivans are surging in popularity. Gen Z is bringing them back. I mean, I'm not a minivan fan. I haven't gotten to that point where I'm like, yes, I really need a minivan, but they are really convenient. So maybe the kids these days have a point. So yeah, if you're driving a minivan, surprise!

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12: If I were to ask you what makes for a good night's sleep, you'd probably say a dark, quiet room, not too many things on your mind. But every night when you go to get some Z's, how often do you really think about the temperature in your bedroom? Temperature may be one of the most underappreciated factors in sleep. That's according to the Senior Vice President of Research and Scientific Affairs at the National Sleep Foundation. We often hear about lights and screens and stress, but even modest changes in temperature and airflow can influence both how quickly you fall asleep and how deeply you stay asleep. Most experts will recommend a room temperature of 60 to 67 degrees Fahrenheit. You might also experiment with your sheets and what you actually wear to bed. Play around a bit and see what improves your sleep. You might be delightfully surprised. I'm Dr. Sanjay Gupta, helping you live a better life.
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6: A better life with Dr. Sanjay Gupta.
7: They say consistency is key, but sometimes you just gotta switch it up. A new study out of Harvard School of Public Health found that varying your exercise routine could add years to your life. What exercise someone did didn't matter much. What did matter was that all the exercises together worked all the muscle groups in their body. Now, an added benefit to changing things up is it can help you push through the plateau effect. That's when your body gets so efficient at doing something that you actually stop getting better at it. And we know from previous research that specializing in any one sport at a young age can make someone actually more prone to injury. And as experts we talk to point out, even elite athletes switch up things with their workouts, making sure to target strength, cardio, flexibility, balance, and doing that every single week. I'm Dr. Sanjay Gupta, helping you live a better life.
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Magic 97.9. What's going on? It's Megan Marie. Back to school time is almost here, and we have your chance to win $1,000 for your back to school shopping. 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

0: Cause I gotta have faith. Ooh, I gotta have faith. Cause I gotta have faith, faith. I gotta have faith, faith, faith.
1: I gotta have faith. I'll get through all the smoke. That's what I gotta have faith in. Yes. You too. I know. I hear you. It's a Smoky Monday, and wow, we're getting hit. It's pretty unhealthy, too. And it should last all the way through Wednesday, maybe longer. We'll have to see. Good afternoon. It's the new Magic 97.9. I'm Brett Connor. Coughing.

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2: A better life with Dr. Sanjay Gupta.
3: There are lots of things you can measure to get an idea of how healthy you are at any given moment. Temperature, heart rate, blood pressure, just to name a few. But how about how healthy you will be and how long you're likely to live? According to a new study out of the University of Buffalo, two simple strength tests are pretty accurate at predicting longevity in older women. One is hand grip strength, and the other is how quickly people can stand up from a seated position without using their arms. By the way, I remember interviewing former President Jimmy Carter when he was quite old and being really impressed how he just popped out of the chair without using his arms. Not a lot of older people can actually do that. But I think the message here is that maintaining strength as you age is going to help you perform everyday activities, but also help you avoid injury and stay independent. I'm Dr. Sanjay Gupta, helping you live a better life.
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14: Hey, parents, grandparents, if you want to encourage better communication with your kids, start texting them more often. First, texting shows you're willing to speak in their language. After all, a recent Pew survey found that most teens have smartphones these days, and the average teen sends 5 times as many texts per day as adults. Also, text messages give kids a sense of self-control. Psychologists say every adolescent wants to feel independent, and that's hard to do when mom and dad are in their face all the time.
15: Hey, it's Jenny in Nampa. 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I love listening to you. And then Brett Connor on the drive home. It's so much fun, and I really appreciate you guys and Magic for keeping me company and playing all these songs that I love.
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14: It's a goal-reaching technique. It's called the 369 method. You might want to try it. It involves writing down your goals as if you've already achieved them, like, I'm proud I ran a marathon, or I got the promotion. And then in the morning, shortly after waking up, you write down that 3 times. In the afternoon, you write it down 6 more times. Finally, at night, you write it down 9 times. That's the 369 method. Writing something down not only solidifies it in your mind, it forces you to be more mindful about your intentions.
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the unhealthy index for outside air is pretty high. Might want to Google it, give it a look. But last I saw was 178 because of all the smoke. So stay indoors as much as you can. That's the suggestion. If you have like asthma and things like that, definitely want to stay inside. The new Magic 97.9 Backstreet Boys. Yeah.

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1: A better life with Dr. Sanjay Gupta.
2: There are lots of things you can measure to get an idea of how healthy you are at any given moment. Temperature, heart rate, blood pressure, just to name a few. But how about how healthy you will be and how long you're likely to live? According to a new study out of the University at Buffalo, two simple strength tests are pretty accurate at predicting longevity in older women. One is hand grip strength, and the other is how quickly people can stand up from a seated position without using their arms. By the way, I remember interviewing former President Jimmy Carter when he was quite old and being really impressed how he just popped out of the chair without using his arms. Not a lot of older people can actually do that. But I think the message here is that maintaining strength as you age is going to help you perform everyday activities, but also help you avoid injury and stay independent. I'm Dr. Sanjay Gupta, helping you live a better life.
3: Intelligence for your life.
4: Hey, parents, grandparents, if you want to encourage better communication with your kids, start texting them more often. First, texting shows you're willing to speak in their language. After all, a recent Pew survey found that most teens have smartphones these days, and the average teen sends 5 times as many texts per day as adults. Also, text messages give kids a sense of self-control. Psychologists say every adolescent wants to feel independent, and that's hard to do when mom and dad are in their face all the time.
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4: 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She says they're simply your brain's way of processing the day's stressful situation.
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4: 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It involves writing down your goals as if you've already achieved them. 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And then in the morning, shortly after waking up, you write down that 3 times. 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That's the 3-6-9 method. 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
4: All right, my friends, let's talk about coffee for a moment. 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

Yeah, come on, Spin Doctors, Two Princes. Love that song. Good stuff right there. The new Magic 97.9. We've got $1,000 you can win. All for back to school. 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
2: 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Slow stuff in the outbound connector. Cold through the Y. Westbound 94 also pretty slow from Cold through the merge into the 5-mile overpass. Busy conditions from 10-mile through the Garrity exit. Locust Grove closed between Amity and Lake Hazel for underground work. Should be reopened by October 16th.
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I've got a pretty funny carload of comedy for you. A comedian named Ryan Hamilton, he's coming up next. He'll joke around about a little something that he had on his Netflix special that has to do with smoke. You'll see what I mean. Stay right here. Thanks for listening.

0: When the lights go down in the city, San Francisco, they're singing about Journey, of course, from San Francisco, the new Magic 97.9. Heading home time on a very smoky Monday, no doubt about that, and carload of comedy good to go for you. This is Ryan Hamilton. His new Netflix special is about how he was hit by a bus in L.A. He's originally from our state of Idaho. His mom came to care for him, and they went to buy some pot for his pain. This is Ryan Hamilton, carload of comedy.
1: Now, I've never drank or done any drugs in my life. After the accident, it's changed slightly. Yeah. You can't get marijuana in Idaho. Well, you can, but I don't know the guy. And, but in Los Angeles, you just put it into Google Maps. Yeah. So like a couple of desperado bank robbers on the run. My mom and I roll up to this dispensary. I'm all banged up. I go, Mom, you do the talking. My son was hit by a bus. What? We're wondering if you might have something to help him take the edge off. The energy that I felt from the other side of that counter, I can only describe to you as pure elation. I mean, this... I believe that this woman felt her life's calling was being fulfilled in that moment. Yeah. I went home with enough marijuana to become the guy that you call.
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4: Not a bad Monday evening commute. Still got some slowing on the outbound connector in westbound I-4 approaching the Flying Y. Still pretty busy from the Y to the 5 mile overpass. Seeing some slowing around the Meridian Road interchange. Also some delays approaching the Garrity exit. Eastbound I-4 closed tonight from 10 p.m. to 5 tomorrow morning between Garrity and 10 mile. Traffic detour to Franklin. And Highway 21 remains closed from Grand Jean to Banner Summit because of last week's mudslide.
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6: If I were to ask you what makes for a good night's sleep, you'd probably say a dark, quiet room, not too many things on your mind. But every night when you go to get some Z's, how often do you really think about the temperature in your bedroom? Temperature may be one of the most underappreciated factors in sleep. That's according to the Senior Vice President of Research and Scientific Affairs at the National Sleep Foundation. We often hear about lights and screens and stress, but even modest changes in temperature and airflow can influence both how quickly you fall asleep and how deeply you stay asleep. Most experts will recommend a room temperature of 60 to 67 degrees Fahrenheit. You might also experiment with your sheets and what you actually wear to bed. Play around a bit and see what improves your sleep. You might be delightfully surprised. I'm Dr. Sanjay Gupta, helping you live a better life.
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8: Should you wash your hands after accessing an ATM? 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It's because of the money that's popping out of the machine. 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But don't miss this. The cash that those ATMs spit out is teeming with more than 3,000 types of bacteria. The kinds that cause everything from acne to antibiotic-resistant MRSA infections. Yeah, right.
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8: Let's spend a moment together and talk about your weird dreams. 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According to the book Dream On It by Lori Loewenberg, these are classic examples of stress dreams. She says they're simply your brain's way of processing the day's stressful situation.
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8: Hey, parents, grandparents, if you want to encourage better communication with your kids, start texting them more often. First, texting shows you're willing to speak in their language. After all, a recent Pew survey found that most teens have smartphones these days, and the average teen sends 5 times as many texts per day as adults. Also, text messages give kids a sense of self-control. Psychologists say every adolescent wants to feel independent, and that's hard to do when mom and dad are in their face all the time.
17: 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I gotta tell you, I am a 90s girl. Anything boy bands. Britney. I am here for it, but I also love Madonna. I love listening to I Know Richie. You play a lot of Phil Collins. Just everything is like my favorite song.
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8: Here's a conversation starter for you. You may have already seen this. 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Turns out, people really do love living in converted school buildings because they typically offer more natural light. 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
7: 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I love Madonna. I love Adele, Phil Collins. Everything you guys play keeps me company at work. 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
8: It's a goal-reaching technique. It's called the 369 method. You might want to try it. It involves writing down your goals as if you've already achieved them. Like, I'm proud I ran a marathon, or I got the promotion. And then in the morning, shortly after waking up, you write down that 3 times. In the afternoon, you write it down 6 more times. Finally, at night, you write it down 9 times. That's the 369 method. Writing something down not only solidifies it in your mind, it forces you to be more mindful about your intentions.
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It is Cowboys Bar and Grill. 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

0: 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Slow stuff on the outbound connector, Cole through the Flying Y. Westbound 94 is eased up nicely. They've seen a little bit of slowing between the Flying Y and the 5 mile overpass. Also pretty busy around Meridian Road and Garrity. Eastbound 94 closed tonight from 10 p.m. to 5 a.m. tomorrow morning. Between Garrity and 10 mile, traffic going to be detoured to Franklin.
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Well, the good thing about all this smoke in the air is I get maybe it's keeping the temperatures down a little bit. It seems that way because only the low 90s today, tomorrow, and then the hot temperatures come back, looks like on Thursday, back into the triple digits, about 101 or 102. If it's both hot and smoky, I don't know what to tell you, but that's not a good combination. But what are we going to do, right? Stay indoors as much as you can. Pink, the new Magic 97.9. We are

0: 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It's Magic Traffic.
1: Not a bad Monday evening commute. Still got some slowing on the outbound connector. Cold through the Flying Y. Once you get on the freeway, got some heavy stuff from the Flying Y through the 5 mile overpass. Pretty busy around the Meridian and Garrity interchanges, but no major problems on the freeway right now. 3rd Street closed between State Street and Washington Street for electrical work. Road should be reopened by the end of August, and the paving work continues at the I-84 Eagle Road interchange tonight and tomorrow. The eastbound loop on-ramp closed from 9 p.m. to 5.
2: A better life with Dr. Sanjay Gupta.
3: Staying active every day will go a long way towards helping you live a happy, healthy, and pain-free life. And there is perhaps no movement more fundamental than walking. It reinforces the alignment, stability, and coordinated muscle activation that supports how your body moves, whether you're doing strenuous exercise or simply going about your daily life. This is according to Dana Santis, a strength and conditioning specialist. Even though you walk every day, Dana does say you can make small adjustments to immediately improve your walking mechanics. So, keep your rib cage stacked over your pelvis. Avoid leaning over or arching your lower back. Allow your arms to swing naturally in coordination with your legs. Keep your gaze forward, your jaw relaxed, and then just breathe in through your nose and out through your mouth. I'm Dr. Sanjay Gupta, helping you live a better life.
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11: Intelligence for your life.
12: You can re-energize yourself in 60 seconds. Yeah, you can do it in 1 minute. Just go run your hands under some cool water. Because when your extremities have a sudden change in temperature, experts say it increases blood flow. It also stimulates the release of noradrenaline, a hormone that boosts alertness and energy. It's the same hormone triggered when you pound an energy drink, except all you have to do is stick your hands under the faucet for a minute.
11: Intelligence for your life.
12: Should you wash your hands after accessing an ATM? Yes, absolutely. But it's not just because of the keypad, apparently. It's because of the money that's popping out of the machine. So a study from New York University found that the bacteria on ATM keypads is significant, but not always super dangerous. But don't miss this. The cash that those ATMs spit out is teeming with more than 3,000 types of bacteria. The kinds that cause everything from acne to antibiotic-resistant MRSA infections. Yeah, right.
13: I'm Stacey from CUNA, and I have to tell you guys, my kids will not stop making fun of me because I'm always singing along when I drop them off at school and when I pick them up. I'm just like, "Queer playing games with my heart." And they're like, "Oh, Mom, you're so embarrassing."
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12: Hey, parents, grandparents, if you want to encourage better communication with your kids, start texting them more often. First, texting shows you're willing to speak in their language. After all, a recent Pew survey found that most teens have smartphones these days, and the average teen sends 5 times as many texts per day as adults. Also, text messages give kids a sense of self-control. Psychologists say every adolescent wants to feel independent, and that's hard to do when mom and dad are in their face all the time.
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